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1: Hey, yo, Paul, man, who taught you how to
2: do
1: that,
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Celebrate and dance so free. Music's got me feeling so free.

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And another one gone, and another one gone, another one bites the dust. Hey, I'm gonna get you too. Another one bites the dust.

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0: that, man?
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